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0: Sean Wheels, I've never camped out at Country Thunder, and when it's hot, like, what do you do if you don't have one of those fancy air-conditioned setups?
1: I had friends. There were probably 8 20-something girls, and they all rented one giant camper. And it was a nice camper, and they all pitched in, and I thought, well done, girls. That's smart. And it was insanely hot. And instead of running the AC and running fans, they blew breakers with their flat irons and their curling irons, and they sweated almost to death, but they had good hair.
2: That is so, so predictable.
3: You know what you need out there? And this is a really good business idea. Somebody's got to track down the Schwann's ice cream truck.
1: Fire
3: that thing up and let people rent some time in there.
0: You know, a couple summers ago at the golf course, they borrowed one of those Dickie D ice cream machines that they found. And the general manager, he was riding around the golf course handing out ice creams, dinging the bells. Could you imagine doing that at Craven? And we could bring back some of the classics. What were those things called? Rocket Pops?
1: The Rocket Pops.
0: Rocket Pops, red, blue, and white.
1: Yes, I loved those.
0: So Wheels goes to the gym. He will do the biking. We'll just walk alongside it and be the pitch people. Right, Shauna?
1: I am okay with this idea.
3: You guys, we're officially business partners.
1: Yes!
0: We're business owners. Hashtag that entrepreneur life.

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but I got her in a headlock. If I ever do make a bedrock, mommy on fire. Red hot, bada bing, bada boom. Mr. Worldwide, as I step in the room, I'm a hustler, baby, but that you knew. And tonight is just me and you.

You can see her live right here, August 19th. Happy Sunday. It's Justin. Another incredible day at Country Thunder. Kicking off at 3 p.m. with our very own Kelsey Kulick. And, of course, everybody's so excited tonight. Lainey Wilson, 9:30. Although, thank goodness she's on later because, well, it's spicy. It is spicy today. Let's go with some Backstreet Boys, Z99.

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fresh off his Stampede performance. It's Flo Rida for your Sunday. It's Justin. And Olivia Rodrigo has her new album out, You Seem Pretty Sad for a Girl So in Love. She starts it off with a song that is downright happy and hopeful, which is a bit of a change for her. Track number one, Drop Dead, Z99.

from her new album. That is Olivia Rodrigo with Drop Dead. And Kelsey says, yes, that is track number one. And after that, they all get a little sadder and angrier. Back to normal Olivia Rodrigo. Here's Imagine Dragons, Z99.

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